0: jar.
1: Maggie took the cookies from the cookie jar.
2: Who, me?
1: Yes, you.
2: Couldn't be.
0: Then who?
2: Sarah Lynn took the cookies from the cookie jar.
3: Who, me?
2: Yes, you.
3: Couldn't be.
0: Then who?
3: Michael took the cookies from the cookie jar.
1: Who, me?
0: Yes, you.
1: Couldn't be.
0: Then who?
1: Sonya Lee took the cookies from the cookie jar.
3: Who, me?
0: Yes, you.
3: Couldn't be.
0: Then who?
3: Oh, that's easy.
0: Who is it? We all took the cookies from the cookie jar.
3: I like chocolate chip.
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0: said, Miss Polly put her straight to bed. He wrote a prescription for a pill, pill, pill.
1: That'll make her better. Yes, it will, will, will.
0: Don't worry, Miss Polly. Your dolly will get better. The doctor will help.
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3: 你也想听好故事吗？快来微信公众号搜索卷卷猫电台和快乐卷卷猫，都可以找到。

a crocodile. Never tip your hat to stop and talk a while. 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Clear the aisle and never smile at Mr. Crocodile. You may well be very well bred, lots of etiquette in your head, but there's always some special case, time or place to forget etiquette. For instance, never smile at a crocodile. 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

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Here is baby's music. 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Here are baby's soldiers. Standing in a row. Here's the baby's trumpet. Toot, toot, toot, toot, toot. 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